0: You know, who's doing things that you can say, yeah man. Well, listen, me. Well, I think one of the main reasons why I've been also blessed by the Most High to get inspiration because of my judgment, and I never bias with that, you know. I personally feel like a little artist named Assassin have a great future.
1: Definitely.
0: You know what I mean? Him have a lot of potential. You know what I mean? I just want to master certain things, and it will come through the passage of time.
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0: stop.
1: Streets ain't nice, gotta know what you're doing. Everybody got theirs, so don't hesitate if you're pushing it through him. He never kept it real, but I knew it. Transparent car, see right through it. Brody went gel, hot stuff. Came home like niggas ain't knew him.

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man, that chat, that's airman. He's got a crew and he's got bear man, and he's talking but he can't get near man, cause I've rolled in the bits of my Nike Air man. Black chat suit, that's what I wear man. Keep saying that he won't spare man, and he's chatting like say chat's gonna scare man. Talk up, I can't hear man, I don't care man, I'll make skin tear man. Everyone keeps talking air man, I'm an OG so I don't need bear man. One set.

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0: One set, let me chat about though.
2: That's right.
3: Hey, what one, cuz? Hey, what? Who's that you,
4: bro? Who's he, fam?
3: What, you see it before, fam?
4: No, man, ain't even there, I'm still.
3: What, swear down, Kay? What, man thinks he's top, though? Man slipping, Rebo. What, who's that, fam? Hey, come here, blood. Man thinks he's...

Born in the wild. 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

0: cut through our time. Wait, what am I saying again? Let me think. Because I'm not saying what should the intro part be.
1: Yeah.
0: You're gonna have to do the intro.
1: The one like dun dun da dun dum dum da dum dum dum dum da dum dum da dum.
0: Perfect. But like guitar.
2: Hello. Yes, this is Superintendent Speak. What? Well, trace it again. Trace it from both ends of the line. Ah, nuts! Don't tell me you can't find it.
1: I think this is the hook.

lost my ride or die. And I know that she was. I can never find a word to explain why we was. I'm reminiscing. We in the bedroom, she was screaming and scratching. No, she is another stranger in the big city bitching. Baby girl, I'm chasing money. You just need attention. Pussy wet like Fiji water is the only temptation. I can go nowhere, cause you're my hideaway.

pays for it. But it's too late for me to open up. The strain of getting older makes the choices easier.